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I'll be honest, I don't ever really get tired of that song. I mean, here line dancing and air keyboarding and all of that. All requests Saturday night in KTWB.

Country, 92.5 KTWB, Julia K. It is an all-request Saturday night. You call me. Let me know what I need to play for you tonight. 605-274-9250. Stephanie wants some Chris Ledoux. It's County Fair in Big Country. KTWB.

0: 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It is an all-request Saturday night. You are solely in charge of the music. 605-274-9250. Some more Jordan Davis.
1: I ain't heard you laugh like that in a long time. 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

0: Big Country 92.5 KTWV, Joe Diffie, Bigger Than the Beatles, Julia Kay. It is an all request Saturday night. Every Saturday, 6 until midnight, you get to pick all of the music. It just has to be country, and I have to be able to find it. It's the only stipulations. Now they got us on over at Hartford Jamboree Days. Maybe we need to hear from the rest of you little towns that have things going on. Teapot Days, huh? Let's get us on over there. Jesse James Days, Garrettson, Saddle Horse Holiday up in Lake Benton. Let's hear from you guys. 605-274-9250. 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KTWB.
1: Hi, Julia. 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
0: 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How are you?
1: Amazing. Simply amazing.
0: Great.
1: Could you play Lainey 4x4 for us, please? Me and Amy?
0: Well, sure, I will.
1: I appreciate that very much. Thank you.
0: You're welcome. Bye. Bye. Lainey Wilson, she's on the way. 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
13: 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Now I gotta get going.
12: Already?
13: 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It's a union thing.
12: Oh.
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0: 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All requests Saturday night, Little Big Town for Alley. And now, well, it's time for some CW McCall.
1: Yeah, Breaker 19, this here's a rubber duck. You got a copy on me, Big Ben, come on. Yeah, 10-4, Big Ben, for sure, for sure. By golly, it's clean, clear to Flagtown, come on. Yeah, it's a big 10-4 there, Big Ben. Yeah, we definitely got the front door, good buddy. Mercy sakes alive, looks like we've got us a convoy.
2: It was the dark of the moon on the 6th

0: about 5 miles or so. 10, roger, them hogs is getting intense up here.
1: By the time we got into Tulsa Town, we had 85 trucks in all. But there's a roadblock up on the clover leaf, and them bears was wall to wall. Yeah, them smokies as thick as bugs on a bumper. 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I says, calling all trucks, this here is the duck. 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

0: story, Big Ben. You're still too close. Yeah, them hawks are starting to close up my sinuses. Mercy sakes, you better back off another 10.
1: Well, we rolled up Interstate 44 like a rocket sled on rails. We tore up all of our swindle sheets and left them setting on the scales. By the time we hit that Chi-town, them bears was getting smart. They'd brought up some reinforcements from the Illinois National Guard. There's armored cars and tanks and jeeps and rigs of every size. Yeah, them chicken coops was full of bears and choppers filled the skies. Well, we shot the line, we went for broke with 1,000 screaming trucks and 11 long-haired friends of Jesus in a chartreuse microbus.
0: Rubber duck to Sodbuster. Come on there, yeah. 10-4, Sodbuster. Listen, you want to put that microbus in behind that suicide jockey? Yeah, he's hauling dynamite. He needs all the help he can get.
1: Well, we laid a strip for the Jersey Shore, prepared to cross the line. I could see the bridge was lined with bears, but it didn't have a doggone dime. I says, Pigpen, this here's a rubber duck. We just ain't going to pay no toll.

Big Country, 92.5 KTWB. It's an all-request Saturday night. It's our Saturday thing around here. 605-274-9250. Give me a call. Let me know what you want to hear. Like Ella and Morgan. And I Can't Love You Anymore on Big Country. Yeah.

0: Big Country, 92.5 KTWB, Ella Langley, Morgan Wallen. I can't love you anymore on our all request Saturday night. My number, which you may call up until midnight, is 605-274-9250. You can text it too. We've got on our emails, well, we got some Johnny Cash. I think there's some Cole Swindell coming. A little more Chris Ledoux, John Michael Montgomery on the way here. KTWB.
1: Hi, can I request a song?
0: Sure you can. What would you like to hear?
1: Just a minute.
0: Okay.
1: Do you guys just do country songs?
0: Yes.
1: Can you play It Goes Like This?
0: Yeah, I can do that. Who am I playing it for?
1: Charlotte.
0: Well, let's get your song up next. All requests Saturday night, give me a call, 605-274-9250.
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8: The quiet weather is going to continue this evening before rain chances increase during the overnight hours. Our lows are expected to be near 57, with east winds remaining on the lighter side at 5 to 15 miles per hour. For tomorrow, we will have another chance for showers and highs will be cooler near 70. From the Kelloland Live Doppler HD Storm Center, I'm meteorologist Jalen Borison.
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1: Hi, can I request a song?
0: Well, yes, you can. What would you like to hear?
1: Cody Johnson, Traveling Soldier.
0: What's your name?
1: Lauren.
0: What are you up to tonight?
1: Oh, I'm just driving back from my grandma and grandpa's.
0: How was grandma and grandpa?
1: Good.
0: Great. 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
1: Okay.

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1: Can I request Morgan Wallen, I Got Better?
0: Yeah, I'll do that for you. What's your name?
1: Julie.
0: Well, Julie, what are you doing tonight?
1: Just out riding around with my best friend, Lori, doing nothing.
0: Well, that sounds pretty perfect.
2: Pretty nice.
1: Oh, eating Dairy Queen.
0: Oh, nice. What are you having?
1: Vanilla ice cream.

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Shall we double shot? We shall. All requests Saturday night, 605-274-9250. Whatever you're doing, let me play a song for you. She's in town.

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It is an all-request Saturday night. 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And I play it for you. 605-274-9250. John Michael Montgomery. So I swear on Big Country, KTWB.

0: Big Country, 92.5 KTWB, Luke Combs, Where the Wild Things Are. All requests Saturday night, 605-274-9250. It's my number. You can call me all the way up until midnight with what you want to hear tonight. We've got some Restless Heart on the way. I got to get that Cole Swindell song coming up. What else did I write? Oh, I just played that one. Some June Carter Cash. We'll get her on the way for Dawn. You get yours on 605-274-9250. KTWB.
1: Hi, I'd like to do a song request.
0: Well, sure. Which one?
1: Don't Turn This Truck Around.
0: You know, I played that one not too long ago. Can I do another one?
1: Like, Shake It for the Trees. What's that called?
0: Oh, Luke Bryan?
1: Yeah.
0: Okay, that I can do. What's your name?
1: Samantha.
0: Let's get Samantha's song up next. 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

0: Big Country, 92.5 KTWB, Cole Swindell, Forever to Me. Julia K, your all request Saturday night. Now, this weekend, we've got a text to win going on here, too. Tickets to Rock the Country next weekend out at the WH Lane Fairgrounds. All you got to do is text the keyword, which is birthday. 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You know how to spell that. Not Earth Day, birthday, like your birthday or our nation's 250th birthday. Text it to 605-274-9250. 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
0: Well, I think so. Anything in particular?
1: I was thinking maybe Every Light in the House.
0: Great choice. What's your name?
1: Cody.
0: What are you up to tonight, Cody?
1: Just out DoorDash and making a little bit of money and then going to go have some fun in just a couple hours.
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11: More clouds are going to keep filling in throughout this evening, and by tonight, rain chances will increase. Temperatures will also cool to a low of 57 with east winds at 5 to 15 miles per hour. For tomorrow, more showers are possible, and it is going to be cooler as highs get to around 70 degrees. From the Killaland Live Doppler HD Storm Center, I'm meteorologist Jalen Borison.
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1: Well, I'm doing good, thank you. 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
1: What's happening at grandma's?
2: We're here because my mom had a baby.
1: Oh, exciting. A boy or a girl?
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1: Yay, well, congratulations.
2: Thank you.
1: Would you like to hear a song tonight?
2: Yes, please.
1: Which one?
2: Remember Moon by Alan Jackson.
1: Oh, there's a great song. Okay, and what's your name?
2: Uriah.
1: Well, here you go, and congrats on the new baby in the family. 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
1: Can I request a song?
0: Sure.
1: Which one? Alabama, Cheap Seeds.
0: Yeah, I'll do that. What's your name?
1: Paxton.
0: What are you doing tonight, Paxton?
1: On my way home from Sioux Falls.

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The number to call, 605-274-9250. Because you're in charge of the music for the next 3 hours yet. Katie, wanting to hear George Strait. You enjoy your weekend. Be good.

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Julia K, you are part of an all request Saturday night, 605-274-9250. So much great stuff on the way here tonight. It's Jason Aldean in Big Country.

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0: 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Big Country 92.5 KTWB. Tammy, want to hear some Black Hawk tonight? I kind of like those guys. I'll request Saturday night. Julia K, we go till midnight. 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You click on request a song there in our quick links. Chantel, I've got yours coming up here. John, that is a great song, and it is in the lineup. You just hang on there. We got some Blake Shelton, some Jason Aldean. Who do we else? Oh, we're doing kind of an odd little double shot of sorts. Not the same artist, but it's still a double shot. KTWB.
1: Hi, can I request a song?
0: You can.
1: Can I hear Let It In Anyway by Blake Shelton?
0: I played that one about an hour ago.
1: Oh, can I hear Country Roads?
0: Yeah, I'll play that. What's your name?
1: Carson.
0: What you doing on your Saturday night?
1: Oh, we're hauling the nerf.
0: Busy night out there. Well, let's get yours up next. We've got John Denver on the way. I'll request Saturday night going until midnight. 605-274-9250. The Chris and
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Light the bonfire and call the girls. King in the can and the Marlboro man. Jack and Jim were a few good men. Where you learn how to kiss and cuss and fight too. Better watch out for the boys in blue. And all this small town, he said, she said. Ain't it funny how rumors spread? Like I know something y'all don't know. Man, that talk is getting old. You better mind your business, man. Watch your mouth. For I have to knock that loud mouth out. I'm tired of talking, man. Y'all ain't listening. Them old dirt

Down here we fix it. 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Down to my hood, back in them woods. We do it different round here, that's right, but we sure do it good and we do it all night. 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

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Chantel wanting to hear that one tonight. Our all requests Saturday night. Time for some Blake Shelton. Austin.

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And now this is where the double shot comes in, because it's a name of a song, double shot. 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And our all requests Saturday night in Big Country KTWB.

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All requests Saturday night. Maya, I've got your song on the way here. Father's Day weekend. We ought to have a Father's themed song, shouldn't we? Holly Dunn, Bay Country, KTWB.

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0: Big Country, 92.5 KTWB, Joe Diffie, John Deere Green. All requests Saturday night. Julia K, we go until midnight. You just call me with your great music that you want to hear tonight. We've got, what do we have coming up here? Steve Earle, Lee Greenwood, Luke Bryan, Tim McGraw, Ronnie Millsap. There's a lot of great stuff. We have 2 hours to go, so you go ahead and add your song to the list. 605-274-9250. 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
5: The quiet weather is going to continue this evening before rain chances increase during the overnight hours. Our lows are expected to be near 57 with east winds remaining on the lighter side at 5 to 15 miles per hour. For tomorrow, we will have another chance for showers and highs will be cooler near 70. From the Kimball Land Live Doppler HD Storm Center, I'm meteorologist Jalen Borison.
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Another one for the dads with little girls or grown-up girls. 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

0: 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Johnny and June, all requests Saturday night. We go until midnight. 605-274-9250. You want to get your request in? Something special you want to hear tonight?
1: Whoa.
0: Something you just want to hear?
1: Whoa.
0: Something that brings back some good memories. Dawn, want to hear this one? With Brian. 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
1: Hey, can I request a song?
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1: God Bless the USA.
0: That's a very good song. What's your name?
1: Grace.
0: What are you doing, Grace?
1: Watching American Ninja Warrior and eating pizza.
0: Well, that's kind of fun, too. I like watching that sometimes. What kind of pizza?
1: Pepperoni.

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1: Hey, Julia, how's it going tonight?
0: Great. How are you?
1: Good. Hey, could I hear Guitar Town by Steve Earle?
0: Yeah, I'll get that one on.
1: Awesome. Thank you.

0: Big Country, 92.5 KTWB, Steve Earle and Guitar Town. Julia K, we're doing our All Requests Saturday night. That Dierks Bentley concert must still be going, huh? I haven't gotten a report. We're supposed to be getting a report on how it went. And then Eddie Rabbit. John wants to hear Eddie Rabbit. 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You can click on Request a Song there, and yes, I'm going to play that one. 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KTWB.
1: Hi, can I request a song?
0: Yep.
1: Can you play Strawberry Wine by Nina Carter?
0: Ooh, I can play that one. What's your name?
1: My name's Heather.
0: What are you up to tonight?
1: Just finishing up fishing. Was biting good during the daylight, and then as it got dark, they didn't want to bite.
0: Well, the fish quit biting, so we might as well play the music then. Coming up, All Requests Saturday night. Dina Carter's on the way.
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1: Hi, could I hear a song?
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1: I would like to hear Scotty McCreery, I Love You This Big.
0: And who's this?
1: This is Brent.
0: What are you doing tonight?
1: Sitting by a campfire.
0: That's kind of a perfect thing to be doing tonight.
1: It is.

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1: Can I request a song?
0: Yes. What would you like to hear?
1: The Fall by Cody Johnson.
0: Sure. What's your name?
1: Brooks.
0: What are you doing tonight, Brooks?
1: Driving home from basketball.
0: How was basketball? Did you play?
1: Oh, yeah. We won both games.
0: Well, way to go. Good job.
1: Thank you.

0: Hit Country 92.5 KTWB, Paul Overstreet, back to 1989 for that one. Seeing My Father and Me, Julia K, and your all requests Saturday night up until midnight. I think I still got some room. We've got a pretty good list of music on the way here, but I don't believe I have an hour and 20 minutes worth of music. So you go ahead and get in touch with me. 605-274-9250, KTWB.
1: Hey, how's your day?
0: Well, not too bad. How's yours?
1: Pretty good.
0: Great. Need a song tonight?
1: Yeah. Can I request one?
0: Absolutely.
1: Can I request Change My Mind by Riley Green?
0: Yep, I can do that for you. What's your name?
1: Gabe.
0: All right, Gabe, your song's up next. Our all request Saturday night. We go until midnight on KTWB.
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10: More clouds are going to keep filling in throughout this evening, and by tonight, rain chances will increase. Temperatures will also cool to a low of 57 with east winds at 5 to 15 miles per hour. For tomorrow, more showers are possible, and it is going to be cooler as highs get to around 70 degrees. From the Killoland Live Doppler HD Storm Center, I'm meteorologist Jalen Borson.
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Bay Country 92.5 KTWB. Our all request Saturday night. Yeah, we haven't done a double shot in a while, have we? Time for the snapping and the clapping. I love her 89. It's Eddie Rabbit.

0: 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How about some Dierks Bentley?
1: The moon outside, too bright. Those blinds, yeah, let's just keep them closed. You know, my hands, they know where to go to find your fingertips, trace them back to your lips, take you on a trip.

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1: Hi, can I request a song?
0: Yeah, what would you like?
1: Can I please have Be Her by Ella Langley?
0: Yeah, I'll do it for you. What's your
1: Thank
0: name?
1: You. Elsie.
0: What's going on tonight?
1: Well, I'm with my friend and we're having a sleepover and we're making brisket for tomorrow night.
0: Oh, wow. Well, that's fun.
1: Yeah, it's a lot of fun.

Big Country, 92.5 KTWB, Ella Langley. Be her on our all request Saturday night. We're down to 52 minutes. And quite a few songs to get in here yet. See how I do. T.G. Shepherd, Only One You.

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We're going until midnight. 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
1: Can we request a song?
0: Yeah, what do you want to hear?
1: Can you play Brunette by Tucker Wetmore?
0: Yes. Who am I playing it for?
1: Tammy and Taryn.
0: Okay, what are you guys doing tonight?
1: We just got back at home from softball and basketball.

0: Big Country, 92.5 KTWB, Mel Tillis and Coca-Cola Cowboy, Julia K. Until Midnight are all requests Saturday night. I do believe I don't have any more room for songs. I got, how many calls do I have? I got like four of you on calls. I've got a couple of emails in here. And I think I'm full. You can try, but I think I'm full. KTWB.
1: Hi.
0: Hey.
1: How's it going?
0: Good. How are you?
1: Oh, yeah, not too bad. How's the night going? Good?
0: Yeah, it really is.
1: Oh, good. Mate, I'm probably going to go a bit different today. I'm going to go a bit of Chris Stapleton and Tennessee Whiskey if you haven't already played it.
0: I have not, and I will do that.
1: And it's always nice hearing your voice. It's just, and this is just a great show, so.
0: Thank you very much. I appreciate
1: kudos to you.
0: Thank you.
1: No worries. Anytime. Oh, I'll wrap you up. Don't you worry about that.
0: Well, let's get some Chris Stapleton on the way. Our all requests Saturday night in Big Country, KTWB. The Chris and
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If you pay attention to the College National Finals Rodeo, University of Wyoming's Josie Mosel, she took home the big title. She's also a Coleman, South Dakota girl, so congrats there. Goat tying and women's all around.

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1: Hey, can I request a song?
0: Yep.
1: Can I request Be By You?
0: Yeah, I'll do that one for you. Who's this?
1: Liz.
0: What are you up to?
1: Watching baseball.
0: What's on this late at night for baseball?

Country, 92.5 KCWB, Luke Combs, and Be By You. Our All Request Saturday night, we got, four songs left. We're just out of time. I did sneak some in after midnight, though, because, that's just what I do. Big and Rich and Big Country.

0: Country, 92.5 KTWB, Big and Rich, in the 8th of November. Okay, our all requests Saturday night. It's kind of done. I got some Carrie Underwood coming up, yeah. What all did I pop in here after midnight? Quite a bit. Hardy, Rascal Flatts, Dirk Bentley, Kelsey Ballerini, Zach Brown Band, Scotty McCreary, all coming up after midnight. It'll be a nice drive home for me getting to listen to all that. Thanks for that. KTWB.
1: Is this Julia?
0: Yeah.
1: Well, let's do an old Toby Keith song.
0: Okay. Anything?
1: Anyone.
0: Any of them?
1: Any of them.
0: Easy enough. I can do that for you.
1: Thank you.
0: You are welcome. We're going to get some Toby Keith. Up next, don't forget, text to win tickets to Rock the Country this weekend. Our keyword, birthday, in honor of our nation's 250th this year. Text it to 605-274-9250 by midnight tomorrow night. 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
3: The quiet weather is going to continue this evening before rain chances increase during the overnight hours. Our lows are expected to be near 57, with east winds remaining on the lighter side at 5 to 15 miles per hour. For tomorrow, we will have another chance for showers and highs will be cooler near 70. From the Keloland Live Doppler HD Storm Center, I'm meteorologist Jalen Borison.

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Our all request Saturday night is done. I'm going to go home now, but I'll be back here next Saturday. We'll do it again. 6 until midnight, as always. 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
22: Below average temperatures are going to return for your Sunday as highs get to near 70 degrees with northeast winds at 10 to 20 miles per hour. Our skies will be cloudy and the chance for showers is going to keep hanging around before we dry out on Monday. It is going to be warmer as well with highs around 76. From the Killaland Live Doppler HD Storm Center, I'm meteorologist Jalen Borson.

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15: Unsettled weather is going to hang around for your Sunday with showers possible and cooler highs near 70 degrees. Northeast winds will be around 10 to 20 miles per hour before shifting to the southeast and becoming lighter on Monday. This is going to help highs warm to around 76 with partly cloudy skies. From the Kelloland Live Doppler HD Storm Center, I'm meteorologist Jalen Borison.

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21: Unsettled weather is going to hang around for your Sunday with showers possible and cooler highs near 70 degrees. Northeast winds will be around 10 to 20 miles per hour before shifting to the southeast and becoming lighter on Monday. This is going to help highs warm to around 76 with partly cloudy skies. From the Keloland Live Doppler HD Storm Center, I'm meteorologist Jalen Borison.

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15: Below average temperatures are going to return for your Sunday as highs get to near 70 degrees with northeast winds at 10 to 20 miles per hour. Our skies will be cloudy and the chance for showers is going to keep hanging around before we dry out on Monday. It is going to be warmer as well with highs around 76. From the Killoland Live Doppler HD Storm Center, I'm meteorologist Jalen Borson.

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22: Unsettled weather is going to hang around for your Sunday with showers possible and cooler highs near 70 degrees. Northeast winds will be around 10 to 20 miles per hour before shifting to the southeast and becoming lighter on Monday. This is going to help highs warm to around 76 with partly cloudy skies. From the Keloland Live Doppler HD Storm Center, I'm meteorologist Jalen Borisen.

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5: Weather is going to continue this evening before rain chances increase during the overnight hours. Our lows are expected to be near 57, with east winds remaining on the lighter side at 5 to 15 miles per hour. For tomorrow, we will have another chance for showers and highs will be cooler near 70. From the Keloland Live Doppler HD Storm Center, I'm meteorologist James.

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1: This is Forum. I'm John Michaels, Public Affairs Radio Director since 1977. Brought in Eric Weber, Director, CEO, and Janitor of the Union Gospel Mission, and Sarah Brink, HR Admin. You know, we usually think about you during the Christmas season fundraising time, but during the summertime, you're probably even more busy, aren't you?
2: We are absolutely busy, and we have a lot of kids right now at the mission. We're probably running 22 kids right now under the age of 15 at the mission. 126 people stayed last night.
1: You know, we talk about the fact that so many people, at least one or two, freeze every death in the wintertime. But during the summertime, more and more people are probably sleeping in their cars or becoming homeless.
2: Yeah, we see a lot of people making transitions, domestic and other things that happen in people's lives where they're vacating out of their apartments and living in cars or tents or just trying to get by. With the economy being the way it is, it's pretty expensive to live. I mean, fuel is up, food is up, and electricity bills and everything else is up, rent's up. So, you know, when you stay making $12.50 an hour, you can't keep up.
1: Yeah, my rent went up $25. Social Security might go up $50, but then Medicare goes up for $50. I mean, they get it coming and going. But it's hard for $50 to even get much in a grocery cart.
2: Yeah, we're seeing a lot of our donors right now, why donations are down is because people have to pay for gas. And if they need to get around, something has to give somewhere.
1: That's just it. You know, between the food bank and the banquet and you, people can get by. But not the way it should.
2: They can. We're doing about 2,100 food boxes a month. We're seeing a lot of people come in for food boxes that don't live at the mission. They live around here in Sioux Falls. We're grateful and thankful that we have food that we can give them. And with the donations from Costco and Sam's Club and Phoenix, South Dakota and Hy-Vee, you name it, all these folks are really stepping up and helping us. Crumble Cookie with the cookies and stuff. They really step up and help, and they're like, hey, we want to help you.
1: Well, I remember it's been probably a couple of decades ago, a magazine promoted Sioux Falls as the number one city in America, and we changed the signs on the interstate to number one and all that kind of thing. But what it did was a lot of people around the country decided to come to Sioux Falls because we were number one for jobs, but most of them got here on their last tank of gas and maybe stalled out on the Phillips Avenue, and that's all the money they had.
2: Yeah. You think about number one, but it's cold here.

0: and they can't afford the property tax. It's more than the rent.
1: Or the house is paid for and they got to pay property tax. Yeah, so they have to take a loan out to pay the property tax.
0: In New York, the starting house is around $1 million. Well, okay, but in Sioux Falls, it's getting to be almost $250,000.
1: Yes, it's
0: for a starter home.
1: It's going up. I mean, you go to California where my mom is on the beach, and they are selling brand new homes for $1.8 million.
0: Well, that's what I mean. The value goes up, but so does the tax and all the other expenses. And you mentioned the cold winters. You came from Hawaii. That's
1: yes.
0: Why some people call you Pineapple. That's your nickname.
1: Exactly. So coming from Hawaii, it's same. Our taxation here is same as Hawaii. It's expensive in Hawaii, but it's not that cheap here either.
0: I remember coming back from Las Vegas back in the 70s from a DJ convention, and I noticed a lot of homeless underneath the overpasses type of thing. And I mentioned it to one of the airline stewardesses, and I said, you know, we don't have that problem in the winter in Sioux Falls. And she said, yeah, that's because they all come here.
1: Yeah.
0: But that's just it. There's a lot of people that spend the winters here outdoors even. Sarah, I guess you're the HR admin at Unity Gospel Mission. It's getting to be where... Well, why are you working at the Unity Gospel Mission?
2: Well, I was involved in the insurance industry for well over 10 years, probably close to 20 years. I was involved in insurance, and I just, you know, it came to the point where you make good money, but sometimes it's just not satisfying. I felt complacent. I wanted to do more with my life. And my brother-in-law actually works at UGM. He's a director at the Men's Center. And he suggested I you know, reach out to UGM and see what they had. So I did. I started part-time in the Women's Center and just fell in love with the place. It's hard work, but you know, you connect with the people, you connect with the staff, and it just feels like a big family.
0: Eric Weber, director, Sarah Brink, HR admin. I get a little mad at City Hall because they keep saying we're going to build affordable housing. And, you know, I guess I can't blame the developers. They make more money on higher rent, but they're building so many apartment complexes in Sioux Falls. You know, it's what, 7,000 people come to Sioux Falls every year now?
1: Yeah, they're saying 7,000 people a year coming into Sioux Falls, but here's the problem. They're not telling people that it's not cheap. You know, it's $1,200 for a two-bedroom. That's still $1,200 a two-bedroom. Then you have utilities and other things like that on top of it. I noticed that a lot of people that are spending money on Grubhub or what, you know, Uber Eats or whatever, those are the ones that are living in those apartments. So it's like, okay, well, how affordable is that? I guess I'm very frugal and I don't do those things. I would get off my seat and just go buy it and take it with me, you know, instead of having somebody deliver it.
0: Well, that's why some people go to Costco, Sam's, buy in bulk, you know, that type of thing, even for a smaller family even. But the gas is starting to go down a little bit now. I think it was $3.59 or something like that at one gas station that I saw the other day. But the option is the wages aren't going up.
1: No. Wages are basically flatlined and staying where they're at. And it's impossible. I mean, it's tough when, you know, you're trying to give people better money and you're trying to provide better for some people. You know, even our employees, we try to do as much as we can for them. The budget is tight, and when the budget's tight, you can't do very much, you know. So we do depend on our donors that are out given to us. We take no government or federal or state or city money whatsoever. We don't even do United Way. We rely on the people of Sioux Falls and surrounding areas that have a heart for what we're doing. We really are taking care of people, and, you know, you're seeing 160 people a day, or sorry, 160 people a meal come through, and they're just looking for food. This is just, they need to eat.
0: They're hungry.
1: And so when you have that many, and we're doing 3 meals a day, 7 days a week, we're the only ones open on Sunday on for meals down on A Street, right? So the banquet's not open, which, you know, they need a day off. I get it. Our facility is 24/7, 7 days a week. We don't

0: close. We're on and up all night long. So, you know, we're around the clock every day.
1: And you have a pretty good cook.
0: And we have a great cook, yes. He is doing really well. The things that they make out there is just incredible.
1: Well, that's a pretty nice building. I mean, it was built, what, almost 100 years ago?
0: 1890.
1: The old Sioux Falls Jasper, which is really tougher than diamond.
0: Mm-hmm.
1: Diamond drill won't drill on it, and that would cost a fortune to try and tear down. But do you have to pay property tax on that?
0: We are a nonprofit, so we don't. We pay a little bit, but not like tons. Well, we do pay an electric bill and a gas bill, which is our gas is over $10,000 a month.
1: Holy cow.
0: Mm-hmm.
1: And I think my $70 a month for electricity is high.
0: Yeah.
1: Oh, wow. But that's a lot of space. You're, what, four floors, right?
0: We're four floors in the basement and four floors on one building and then two floors on the other one. So total, we have about 87,000 square feet.
1: Hasn't some, you know, the way downtown is developing, hasn't someone said, gee, that would make a nice hotel? Hasn't people come to you and offered?
0: We had people that are like, hey, you're selling that place? And I'm like, yeah, $100 million can get it, you know? But where would we take our people? Where would we put them? And they're used to being there. And I get that. Like, it'll be nice to go somewhere different if we had the opportunity. If it made sense, then let's do it. But it really doesn't make sense right now. I mean, to move property is up, you know, $200 a square foot to 100, and, you know, it's expensive. And then you have to remodel and you have to put in new bedrooms and all the stuff that goes in with it. And construction's not cheap. Right now we have a great building. We have a great place to facilitate and take care of people. And as we do that, it's running us around $33 a person per day.
1: That would seem kind of reasonable for a lot of people. I think it's more than that in the penitentiary.
0: Yes, it is. And you know, it's kind of crazy. This is, I will say this. We are a resort for homeless people. We get good meals. They get a bed. They get a place to stay. We have a thrift store. So, you know, if they need clothes, we give them clothes. If they need food, we give them food. If they need a bed, we give them a bed. But here's the thing. We're a little bit different than most places. We have rules. And we make them work for it. They earn it. A lot of our guests work and volunteer and do chores. As a community, we get them moving. And then that way, they have to go to classes. They have to do things to get better. And it's a grind. It's a push. And some said, you're making me do what? Yes, we're making you do. We're not really making you. We're giving you an opportunity to get better.
1: But that gives self-esteem.
0: Yeah.
1: I mean, some meaning to, you know, to their life and the fact that they can say, I earned that.
0: Yes, and they don't have to lay in bed all day. We get them out of bed. We're like, hey, you cannot be in your cubicle or in your bed at this certain time, and you have to be up and out and start doing stuff. Move.
1: It's not the old stereotype of soup and a prayer.
0: Right. It's not.
1: It's now, the classes you meant, talk about what those are.
0: So we have anger management classes. We have Bible studies. We have just...
2: Life skills,
0: all those things. And then we also ask people to take time and read some books and, you know, take time with themselves. We have mentors and we have coaches that come in. And, you know, if you want to coach somebody down at the mission, we have opportunities. Mm-hmm. We're not looking for mentors. We're looking for coaches.
1: Well, how do you become a coach?
0: You just call our front office, set up an interview. We interview to make sure you're the right fit and they're the right fit for you. And then we get you moving. We want somebody to walk with somebody and throw the ball and let them try to hit it.
1: They'll go to bat for you.
0: Yes.
1: Okay. Eric Weber, Director, CEO, Sarah Brink, HR Admin. Sarah, is it mainly single parent families? Is it mainly single women with kids type of thing?
2: Yes, we do have a few family, your mom, dad, and children, but the fathers would have to stay at our men's center. We, a year ago or so, opened up our third floor, which is our family center for moms with boys ages 12 and up. Then in our women's center, we have single, you know, mothers with children, boys ages 11 and under, and then, you know, girls at any age. But we're really excited about our family center right now. We've even checked in three families in the last 24 hours, so things are really picking up. We're happy to be able to provide support to the families that need it. And our staff are doing really, really well with that. So it's been an exciting transition, and we're happy to be able to be available to the community.
1: Well, I consider myself pretty lucky to grow up in Sioux Falls with a good family, and compared to other parts of the world right now, it's lucky that I was born here. But a lot of these kids that are with their they don't get to pick their parents. They didn't get to pick their parents. I mean, they're born, that's where they are.
0: Mm-hmm. I look at it this way. I am glad that we have 22 kids in our place that are staying with us, because they could be on the street. Mm-hmm. And so we get to feed them, we get to help them, we get to clothe them, we get to love on them, we get to show them that you matter and somebody cares. And so when they see that in humanity, it gives them the idea of, like, I am not alone in this world. And so even with those moms that are out there that are by themselves and they come in with us, they're not alone anymore. Even our men that come in and, you know, if they hit the bottom. And so now we're giving them classes and coaching them and training them and kind of lifting them up and saying, you can do this. And so the UGM is a big group of cheerleaders hoping that and cheering people on to get better. And what's great is we have put over 380 people in housing in the last year. That's huge.
1: How many?
0: Over 380 in the last year.
1: You put in housing?
0: In housing.
1: I mean, that's not easy to do for even someone that's making a little more wage.
0: Right. And so these folks are, like, doing better. They come and get food boxes. We check up on them. But we're doing the thing. We're putting people from homelessness to housed with backbone, with they have the ability to know what to do and how to do it with life skills and things like that. So we don't just bring them in and say, hey, just we're going to get you a place. No, we bring them in, we love on them, and we show them you can go to these classes and do these things and get better so that you don't end up like this again. And then we try to encourage them to stay the path, walk the walk, do the thing that kept you successful.
1: You know, I think of you know, even classics like Scrooge, you know, little Timmy, mm-hmm. when they had a dinner, what that meant to the family. And some of the other movies you see, like in England, where the kids are taught how to be a pickpocket, and they have to earn, you know, through crime.
0: Yes.
1: Basically, if they're on the street, it's a path to crime and many, many things that they don't know anything else.
0: Right. I was a horrible kid when I grew up. I was not very good at all. But a mindset, I decided to change. And I made my mind up that I'm not going to be the same person that I am going to be yesterday. I'm going to move on and do today. And as I do today, every day is a new day. And I wake up in the morning and say, let's go help somebody. Let's go make a change in somebody's life.
1: Yeah, I wake up every day and say, I'm not going to be 79 today.
0: Yeah, yeah. You're like, oh, my bones hurt.
1: Exactly.
0: You know, you really look at what's happening in our world today. You look what's going on in our community and around, and there's a lot of confusion and a lot of people that are distraught and things are happening. And, of course, there's a lot of stress going on. And with that stress, you get people fighting with each other, and you get moms being kicked out of the house or they have to run. Or you have guys that are getting out of prison and they need a place to be. Well, the Union Gospel Mission has been here for 126 years, really helping people. And, you know, sometimes the mission struggles because not everybody really knows about the mission, nor do they care, long as they're taken care of. But the ones that do care, I want to say thank you. Those that listen to this show that have helped us, thank you. It means so much.
1: Everybody says that they're one paycheck away. It used to be two paychecks.
0: Yeah.
1: Now it's one. But I assume there's some that are because of health and hospital bills.
0: Yeah, you look at that, right?
1: I mean, they can't. What are they going to do?
0: I don't know. I like to buy Tylenol bottle. You get 100 pills of Tylenol for $7 at Costco. You go to the hospital, it costs you $12 for a pill.
1: that's what I'm saying is a lot of people, it's not their fault.
0: Right, right.
1: And there's not much they can do. You know, insurance doesn't always cover everything. The deductibles are high. Insurance is going up.
0: Yeah.
1: I mean, Medicare Part B now is $200 a month.
0: Wow.
1: If you want to keep Part B, well, you got to have Part B to have, you know, Part C and Part D.
0: Yeah.
1: That's affecting a lot of seniors. But again, Eric Weber, Director, CEO of the Union Gospel Mission, Sarah Brink, HR admin. For people who don't know, where are you located? How do you get there?
0: Yes. Right now, we have a big construction project on our street, and it's kind of blocked off. But 701 East 8th Street. And also 220 North Weber. And you just show up at our door, 701. Come on in. Take a tour Tuesdays and Thursdays. Come see us. Come see what we're doing. Come get involved. We welcome the public to come in. If you need a food box and you're out there and you are listening to this show and you're struggling yourself, we don't deliver. And Grubhub and Uber Eats doesn't pick up. But you can come down and get a food box or send somebody down to get one for you.
1: Didn't they used to have a big cross on the Union Gospel?
0: Still have a big cross, yep. We still have two big crosses there.
1: And you are kind of centrally located for the homeless population because of the banquet and other things, too. I know that when you first got the building, you started with the first floor, then the second floor. You still got room to expand, don't you?
0: Well, we did the third floor, so that's where our family unit's at. So it's finished. We did that last year, or we opened it up last year, but it's been done for about 2 years now and fully paid for by our donors, which has been amazing. Mm-hmm. We are just, you know, now we're filling it up and putting people in there and taking care of people. So it's great to see. We have two high school kids that are in there or just graduated high school or 18-year-olds, and we have them up in the family center so they don't have to be over with the men. And so these kids are still kids. 18 years old is still a kid. So they get to be up at that family center, and with our staff up there, they get to be mentored and coached into doing better things.
1: One out of three is a veteran. Do you see veterans?
0: We don't. I mean, they come in, but we send them over to the Veterans Affairs. And we have a tap-in on Thursdays. It's called tap-in, and all the other ministries and resources in our community come to our building on North Weber. And so they'll come in, and they'll set up appointments with people. So we have like 18 different agencies that will come in on every other Thursday to our building, and it's called tap-in. And so what they do is people can come and get some resources there.
1: We have one of the better VAs, I think, in the country here. And they take good care of their veterans.
0: Yes.
1: The main thing, though, is I think the way you can judge a community, or the way they used to, was, well, one was, do they have more policemen than churches, or do they have more churches than policemen?
0: Yes.
1: I think we're still ahead on that a little bit.
0: I think so. And I think the church is stepping up in mighty ways. But, you know, this community is growing. And with community growth comes problems. And with those problems, we bring people in to bring solutions. And so as we grow, we'll have problems. But there are people that have solutions. So it's we'll take care of this.
1: Sarah, is there one story you can tell us of a family that stands out, or, you know, when you think about it, makes it all worthwhile?
2: Oh, I think there's...
1: So many,
2: and I've kind of been disassociated with the families, you know, more so than I used to, but I still am connected to a few single ladies when I worked on the women's floor. And one in particular, she has been in her own apartment for 3 years, and she's one that has struggled with mental health, came here from the South and received, you know, all the support. We connected her to resources she needed that she couldn't get where she was. And, you know, those are the kind of successes that it's just overwhelming to know that, you know, we make a difference. We connect, you know, people that need those resources and provide the support. And I'm still friends with her. I still talk to her on a regular basis. So it's just so fulfilling to see that, you know, our ministry, our shelter, our staff are making a difference.
1: Has anyone ever, you know, going through the Unity Gospel and come back later after they'd become successful and become a donor?
0: We have had donors, the people that became successful and donors. Not only that, we had people that come through and now work for us. So we have many people that are from the mission that has come back and became employees, and they want to give back. And so they kind of have that lived life experience, and they want to help people. So it's pretty awesome to see people that were at one time there at the mission and then donate to the mission.
1: People like to know that their dollar goes where it's supposed to go. Sometimes our taxes, we don't know for sure. But you have a pretty large economic impact on the city of Sioux Falls on an annual budget, I would imagine.
0: We do. Our budget's $3.3 million a year. And here's the deal, is we feed 162,000 meals a year. Do the number on that. And then food boxes and all those things that we do out of the mission, God provides for it. It's pretty cool. It's an amazing thing to see. But sometimes we dip under the radar where giving goes down, things happen in the summer, and we need a little boost to get things back up to where we need to be. The mission is not comfortable. It's a, every day we want to make sure that we're being good stewards of what we have. People say that they're like, oh, you're very frugal. And I am. I'm very frugal. My love language is free. So that's kind of like my love language, or a good deal. You know, so if I can buy forks for a dollar or for a cent, I will buy forks. If I can buy spoons on sale, I look for these things. I search after the deals. Do you know that we spend $35,000 a year on paper towels, paper plates, and napkins?
1: Well, I was just going to...
0: And toilet paper?
1: I was just going to ask, what is your wish list if people can help you with?
0: We need cash.
1: Okay.
0: So we can buy toilet paper.
1: Mm-hmm.
0: And we can keep the lights on. So the big deal is, right, so we're buying sporks and forks and toilet paper and laundry detergent and all these things that nobody ever thinks of, right? The little things, I always think about the little things, light bulbs, you know, 4-foot LED tubes. I need like 100 of them right now. So if you're out there and you're an electrician and you have some extra LED tubes laying around, I need them.
1: Well, also on economic impact, you mentioned employees. How many staff do you have?
2: Right now we're sitting at 48.
1: 48 people. So yeah. Really, you're more than just a small business. You're what, $3.2 million economic budget, but, you know, 48 jobs. Mm-hmm. Any small business that was coming into town, that would be big news.
0: Mm-hmm. That's big news.
1: Mm-hmm. Well, what can people do to help? You say you need coaches, you need toilet paper, but really it's fundraising. What, do you have any fundraising going on this summer?
0: Yeah, right now we have a $50,000 match, so whatever you give doubles. So that's really cool. The biggest thing that we need to do is make sure that we can maintain taking care of people. We don't want to get rid of any programs, especially our food program. And as we are doing the food program to our community, there's a lot of people in need of food. And not only that, you know, the thing at the fairground with Pastor Jeff and the Faith Temple food giveaway, that thing's packed. But when you come in to our place on Tuesdays and Thursdays, there's a lot of people walking and needing food. And so we don't want to get rid of that program. But we have to staff that program. We have to make sure that we're doing good things and making sure that people are behaving. And, you know, our crime at the mission is down 98%. Crime doesn't happen in the mission. It happens outside the mission. And they can verify that with the police department. The police department doesn't need to even come to the mission because we take care of it ourselves. We have training for our employees. We take care of our employees. We really are there helping people. So we're not putting stress on the city. We're actually helping the city.
1: You save the city a lot of money.
0: We save the city a lot of money.
1: That otherwise would, you know, like I say, if somebody's hungry, they're going to shoplift.
0: Yeah. Come get food. We have food boxes.
1: They're hungry. Yeah.
0: Yeah.
1: But on the other hand, what you mentioned, mental health. How much of homelessness is mental health? And they're talking now that maybe they need to find a place to maybe put some of these people, then just put them on the street.
0: Yeah, I think it's a big part of homelessness is mental health. But if you really look at it, and I'm just going to say it's going to seem a little weird to a lot of people that might be listening, but everybody has a little bit of mental health, right? The stress of society today, the anxiety and the depression, the things that happen to people throughout their lives, that they're sitting at home, you might be a person housed and you might be a person with wealth, but yet you're still got some mental health loneliness and some other stuff going on, you know, and this is the, these are people that are, that can afford to be in a home. Now imagine having mental health issues and you can't get treatment. You can't get any place to go and you got kicked out of your house or you had to leave your house because of domestic violence or whatever. And then you end up at the mission and then it just quadruples coming in because your pride has been shot. You know, sometimes we don't want to admit that we have the problem. We have the problem. And that goes on from people that are millionaires to people that are zero-naires, right? So it just happens.
1: Hope is only defined when everything seems hopeless.
0: Yes.
1: Eric Weber, Director, CEO, Sarah Brink, HR Admin. What is your website people can go to right now?
0: UGMSiouxFalls.com.
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6: 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Now I gotta get going.
5: Already?
6: Yeah, it's time for my break. It's a union thing.
5: Oh. Bull's
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10: Mostly, if not mainly cloudy as we go through your Father's Day and the start of summer. We'll have some rain, especially in the first half of your day. 72 the high, east winds at 10 to 20 miles per hour. A few more showers tonight, otherwise partly cloudy with a low of 52 and a light southeast wind. Then a mix of sun and clouds for Monday with a high of 78, south winds at 10 to 15 miles per hour. From the Storm Center at Kilauea TV, I'm meteorologist Adam Rudd.
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20: Country weather.
21: Mostly to mainly cloudy as we go through the day with a bit of rain, especially in the first half of your day. A high of 72, east winds at 10 to 20 miles per hour. We'll get down to 52 today with a few showers, otherwise partly cloudy with a southeast wind around 10 miles per hour. And a southerly breeze on Monday, partly cloudy with a high in the upper 70s. We'll have a little more rain on the way for Tuesday. From the Storm Center, I'm meteorologist Adam Ruin.

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21: Mostly, if not mainly, cloudy as we go through your Father's Day and the start of summer. We'll have some rain, especially in the first half of your day. 72 the high, east winds at 10 to 20 miles per hour. A few more showers tonight, otherwise partly cloudy with a low of 52 in the late southeast wind. And a mix of sun and clouds for Monday with a high of 78. South winds at 10 to 15 miles per hour. From the Storm Center at Kilauea TV, I'm meteorologist Adam Rudd.

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0: 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KTWB, turn this truck around. That's Jordan Davis. I'm Ryan. Dads, happy Father's Day. This was a survey. They asked dads what they want on Father's Day. Dads replied with these answers. Time with family, specifically not the in-laws. A day off. Dads want a great at-home breakfast, an ice cream cake. One dad said he'd love a pressure washer. This one, I don't know if he's going to get it. It says for Father's Day, he wants his wife to leave with the kids at dawn and not come back until bedtime. All right. Well, coming up next, another long set of commercial-free number one country. We'll hear from Kenny Chesney and Darius Rucker.
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11: They help little lost girls. 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By the way, what's with the phony accent?
10: What?
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10: So it is sort of a dream come true.
11: Yep. Now I gotta get going.
10: Already?
11: Yeah, it's time for my break. It's a union thing.
10: Oh.

Mercury, 92.5. KTWB, have you seen Toy Story 5 yet? Can you believe it? It's been over 30 years since the first one came out. By the way, our favorite character, according to a poll, Slinky Dog rounds out the top three. Buzz

0: If the grill's fired up, he's in charge. 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

Country 92.5 KTWB Jelly Roll Bunny XO Split kind of shocked us this week. Bunny XO, though, has some info. You can get it in my latest entertainment update right on our homepage.

0: Big Country, 92.5. KTWB, I love that he added Toby Keith in there. That is Think As You Drunk from Riley Green. Dads, happy Father's Day. Favorite country songs this Father's Day. Jordan Davis, Next Thing You Know. That was the first one that popped into my head. Cole Swindell's You Should Be Here. And then there's another one called Song for Dad by Keith Urban. A look at our first day of summer forecast is coming up. Plus, Jason Aldean and Sam Hunt.
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13: Mostly to mainly cloudy as we go through the day with a bit of rain, especially in the first half of your day. A high of 72, east winds at 10 to 20 miles per hour. We'll get down to 52 tonight with a few showers, otherwise partly cloudy with a southeast wind around 10 miles per hour. Then a southerly breeze on Monday, partly cloudy with a high in the upper 70s. We'll have a little more rain on the way for Tuesday. From the Storm Center, I'm meteorologist Adam Ruin.

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Big Country, 92.5, KTWB. I'm Brian Kelly. Thank you so much for hanging out. Hope you're having a great Sunday. Here's Bailey Zimmerman and Chevy Silverado.

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It is Rock the Country. And in honor of America's birthday, we're giving away free tickets all week long. A four-pack of passes. The keyword to text in right after Ella Langley. Hang on.

0: Big Country, 92.5, KTWB, Choosin' Texas. It's Ella Langley. Next weekend, we've got Rock the Country. It's going to be Saturday and Sunday at the WH Line Fairgrounds. Chris Jansen, Kid Rock, Uncle Cracker. That's Saturday. On Sunday, Stained, Brantley Gilbert, Marshall Tucker Band. There are more acts, by the way. If you would like a four-pack of passes to Rock the Country, text birthday in honor of America's 250th birthday this year. 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
3: but nose piercing is in these days, you know.
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3: 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I peddle whiskey. 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By the way, what's with the phony accent?
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3: Yeah, it's time for my break. It's a union thing.
2: Oh.
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0: 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Happy Father's Day from all of us here at Big Country. I'm Ryan. I've got Lady A coming up. Boots Off from John Party. And here's Riley Green.
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I mean anything. Deep fried hamburgers, barbecue, meatballs. I'll top the list. Boots off. 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
1: 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Darius Rucker, the headliner on Friday. Jason Derulo on Saturday. Tickets up for grabs starting tomorrow with Chris and Doc in the morning.
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19: Mostly, if not mainly, cloudy as we go through your Father's Day and the start of summer. We'll have some rain, especially in the first half of your day. 72 the high, east winds at 10 to 20 miles per hour. A few more showers tonight, otherwise partly cloudy with a low of 52 and a light southeast wind. Then a mix of sun and clouds for Monday with a high of 78, south winds at 10 to 15 miles per hour. From the Storm Center at Kilauea TV, I'm meteorologist Adam Rudd.

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In fact, you'd be surprised. 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

0: 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Don't depend on warm milk when you can't sleep. Actually, the best food for insomnia is a tart cherry. They're the richest food source of melatonin. And one cup of tart cherry juice or about an eighth of a cup of dried tart cherries. That should work as well. My name is Ryan, and thank you so much for letting me be a part of your Sunday. Dad's happy Father's Day. Trace Adkins is coming up, and Luke Bryan.
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1: 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Car-tunes?
0: Come on, it's Father's Day weekend. 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

Country 92.5 KTWB, the craft of small talk. You know, what are you doing this weekend? How's the weather? Although it may not be a deep, meaningful conversation, people like

Big Country, 92.5 KTWB. I knew it. I knew you from Taylor Swift. Kid Rock, just before that, and he will be on stage next Saturday, along with Chris Jansen, Uncle Cracker. And then on Sunday, Stained is the headliner for Rock the Country. We're going to see Ashley Cook, Marshall Tucker Band, and more. Right now, you can text me and win a 4-pack of passes for next week.

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6: 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The challenges involve everything from ordering fresh frozen custard to placing two orders in the same week. The more challenges you complete, the higher chance you have at winning the $10,000. 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
8: Big country weather.
9: We'll call it decently cloudy for the rest of your Sunday. A few more showers here and there with a high of 72. East winds at 10 to 20 miles per hour. An isolated shower or two tonight, partly cloudy with a low of 52. Then we get up to 78 on Monday. A southerly breeze at 10 to 15 miles per hour with a healthy mix of sun and clouds to kick off the new week. But rain is on the way again by Tuesday. From the Storm Center at KOVO-WAN-TV, I'm meteorologist Adam Roy.

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Guy's a character. He's coming to the Premier Center June 30th. 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

0: 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Hope you're having a great Sunday. Dads, happy Father's Day. Tomorrow, you may be exhausterwhelmulated. Yeah, never heard of it. But boy, I mean, we've all experienced it, right? It's you're exhausted, you're overwhelmed, overstimulated, all at the same time. I don't think I trust myself to say it again. That was quite a mouthful, but I think you knew exactly what I meant. Luke Combs is coming up and Billy Currington. Stay right there.
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3: 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See the difference? By the way, what's with the phony accent?
2: What?
3: You're not even British.
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3: 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Now I gotta get going.
2: Already?
3: Yeah, it's time for my break. It's a union thing.
2: Oh.
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0: 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We want to send you to Rock the Country next Saturday and Sunday at the fairgrounds here in Sioux Falls. 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
8: A little breezy for the rest of your Sunday with a few showers as well. Cloudy and 72, that east wind at 10 to 20 miles per hour. A few showers tonight, partly cloudy and 52 with a light southeast wind. Then a mix of sun and clouds for Monday, 78 with a south wind at 10 to 15 miles per hour. Rain chances though return by Tuesday with a high of 78 under mostly cloudy skies. From the Storm Center at KelvinTV, I'm meteorologist Adam Rutt.

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Don't do it. 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

0: Big Country, 92.5 KTWB. That's Josh Ross, who will be at Loudly Cooler July 10th and 11th at the Birdcage. Darius Rucker, Jason Derulo, and you can win tickets starting tomorrow, all next week, on The Chris and Doc Show.
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America's favorite TV dads. Phil Dunphy from Modern Family rounds out the top three. Herman Munster, really? 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

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That is South of Sanity from Zach Top. 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It's because, you know, a lot of people love to shop, right?

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7: Call it decently cloudy for the rest of your Sunday. A few more showers here and there with a high of 72. East winds at 10 to 20 miles per hour. An isolated shower or two tonight, partly cloudy with a low of 52. Then we get up to 78 on Monday. A southerly breeze at 10 to 15 miles per hour with a healthy mix of sun and clouds to kick off the new week. But rain is on the way again by Tuesday. From the Storm Center at KOVO-AM TV, I'm meteorologist Adam Roy.

0: 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I've been watching you,
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0: 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All right, are you looking for a nice low-key Sunday evening tonight? Well, I've got a couple fun semi-local options for you coming up after Riley Green.
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0: 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Oh, Sunday evenings in Sioux Falls always have kind of low-key great activities going on, so I wanted to make sure to tell you about a couple. Good Earth State Park, I know you know it well, so beautiful out there, the best hiking trails. It's my dog's favorite place to go. I suppose my kids like it too. They do a summer concert series, and they have a concert tonight, so grab your chair or a blanket, maybe some snacks. And head on out to Good Earth. The show starts at 4 p.m. and live music. It'll be fun. Meet some new friends and maybe run into someone you know also. The Sioux Falls Municipal Band is also going to be out playing tonight at Terrace Park at the Aquatic Center there. And they start at 8 p.m. Same thing. Make sure you bring your chair so you have a place to sit. And that'll be a great way to wrap up your weekend. I'm Allie. This is KTWB.
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Cole Wetzel and then Sam Hunt after this one that I just...

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Happy Father's Day. If you're hearing this and forgot it was Father's Day, I have a last minute save for you coming up next.

0: Big Country 92.5 KTWB. Happy Father's Day to all the dads out there, specifically to my husband. Happy Father's Day. And my dad, too. Happy Father's Day to you. Now, if you forgot it was Father's Day, which can happen, moms, we get busy and we can't leave it up kids to remember, right? Well, here is an awesome last-minute save I just found. Backyard barbecue at Big Sioux Diner and Dive. You know where that is, right downtown across from the canopy. It used to be called Big Sioux Burger. They made a little name adjustment. But they have an awesome Father's Day event going on today. It looks pretty reasonably priced, especially for kids. It's a full buffet. All kinds of items on the grill, brats and pulled pork, corn on the cob. Tons of side dishes. You know, the standard barbecue, mac and cheese, potato salad, fruit salad, coleslaw, and chips. And they also have live music. This event goes until 8 p.m. tonight. So plenty of time still to grab dad and head out there. Or maybe if you've already done, you know, stuff with the kids, maybe just get a babysitter and take dad out. He might like that for Father's Day as well. I'm Allie. This is KTWB. The Chris and
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3: weather. A little breezy for the rest of your Sunday with a few showers as well. Cloudy and 72, that east wind at 10 to 20 miles per hour. A few showers tonight, partly cloudy and 52 with a light southeast wind. Then a mix of sun and clouds for Monday, 78 with a south wind at 10 to 15 miles per hour. Rain chances though return by Tuesday with a high of 78 under mostly cloudy skies. From the Storm Center at KelvoAM TV, I'm meteorologist Adam Rowan. Sioux

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Big Country 92.5 KTWB is sending you to see Rock the Country. 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

0: Big Country 92.5 KTWB. Well, I said something this week that apparently was a dead giveaway that I grew up in Minnesota. We were talking about the game Duck, Duck, Gray Duck. Okay, I have always said Duck, Duck, Gray Duck, but apparently they only do that in Minnesota, and the whole rest of the world, or at least our nation, including South Dakota, says duck, duck, goose. So I got relentlessly made fun of, and I like to think that after 5 years that I'm officially a South Dakotan, but it looks like I have one final change to make. I don't know if I can do it. My brain is stuck. It's stuck on duck, duck, gray duck. I'm so sorry, but I'm gonna try to be better and say it the real way, the right way, the South Dakota way. 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
9: What?
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9: So it is sort of a dream come true.
10: Yep. Now I gotta get going.
9: Already?
10: Yeah, it's time for my break. It's a union thing.
9: Oh.

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0: 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Well, I know it's a long-standing Sioux Falls tradition, and I can't believe I've never been to it, the Sioux Falls Air Show. And it's going to be here before you know it, less than a month away. It's July 18th and 19th, and I've got it on my calendar this year. I think my kids will love it, too. The Thunderbirds are the headliner, of course, but all kinds of military and historic jets, aviation demonstrations, planes you can even like whack around and touch up close. So cool. Couple tips, though, that I've heard. Bring sunscreen. I've heard it is hot and sunny out there. Chairs or a blanket to sit on, water, and this is the most important one, ear protection, especially for kids. Get there early. Parking and crowds can be a little bit wild, but hope to see you out there. Once again, July 18th and 19th for the Sioux Falls Air Show. 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
6: Big Country Weather!
7: We'll call it decently cloudy for the rest of your Sunday. A few more showers here and there with a high of 72. East winds at 10 to 20 miles per hour. An isolated shower or two tonight, partly cloudy with a low of 52. Then we get up to 78 on Monday. A southerly breeze at 10 to 15 miles per hour with a healthy mix of southern clouds to kick off the new week. But rain is on the way again by Tuesday. From the Storm Center at KLWN-TV, I'm meteorologist Adam Rowe.

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Robert Hawk sending you to see Weird Al Yankovic. He's got tickets for you every afternoon this week right here on KTWB.

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0: Country, 92.5 KTWB. This will come as no secret to baseball fans, but the College World Series is this weekend. The finals, right? Best two of three series. And we are so lucky that it's so close. Every year, right in Omaha, couple hour drive away to quite a baseball event. My husband is a huge fan of college baseball. He's always loved baseball. He watches these games all the way from the super regionals. I don't know. I think it starts with 64 teams, goes down to 16. They're all on ESPN, and he can't wait to turn them on and watch them. And he's up late at night watching baseball. And we have still never been to the College World Series, even though it's so close. I'm so embarrassed. Anyway, I got to make it a priority. It's also really cool that it falls on Father's Day weekend. That would be the best gift. I'm talking myself into it now. So hopefully I'll see you there next year so I don't have to do this same radio bit and say, I missed it again. I'm Allie. This is KTWB. Kitchens and
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I'm going to send you and three friends to see Kid Rock at Rock the Country. 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

0: If the grill's fired up, he's in charge. 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And if the thermostat moves, he's gonna notice.
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0: 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I'm for sure a very proud mom. My oldest daughter has purchased her first home, but she is definitely working on a budget, and it is expensive to get all the things you need, all the furnishings, furniture, bedding, linens, towels, kitchen stuff, appliances, you know. So we have started looking on Facebook Marketplace. That has been a gold mine for mostly furniture items on there. And we have found some really nice pieces, really great deals. So if you have the time to really hunt it down, Facebook Marketplace can really be the spot to furnish a home on a budget. Now, the other thing we've been doing a lot of is thrifting. We've been to every Goodwill in town, St. Vincent de Paul, 605 Thrift. There's a cute secondhand furniture store. I can't think of the name of it. Anyway, we've been to all of them. And we are just slowly piling her finds up in our garage, getting everything washed up and ready to go. And I think we've done quite a good job. So I would suggest if you're purchasing a new home, it is definitely affordable. You just got to take your time, be really picky, and find the perfect thrift items that fit your home. Anyway, there you go. There's my hot tip on thrifting and Marketplace. This is KTWB. The Chris and
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4: 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The more challenges you complete, the higher chance you have at winning the $10,000. 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
7: Another cooler than normal day today. We'll have partly cloudy skies and a high of 77, very light southeast breeze. Then on Tuesday, we'll see mostly cloudy skies and a decent chance of some thunderstorms. Don't look real strong at this point. 77 high with a southwest breeze. By Wednesday, mostly sunny and 76. From the Storm Center, Keller Land TV, I'm Jay Trowback.

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1: 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Happy Father's Day.
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Big Country 92.5 KTWB. It is indeed Father's Day today. Wishing a happy Father's Day to all the dads out there. There is something else going on today that is certainly worth celebrating. And I'm going to tell you what that is coming up after Ella Langley. Here's Choose in Texas on KTWB.

0: happy. Happy Father's Day again to all the dads. It is another holiday today. Summer solstice. My mom always talks about this. June 21st in the Northern Hemisphere is the longest day of the year with nearly 15 hours of daylight. And I know this is true. I woke up at like 5:45 this morning and it was light. And then last night it was almost 10 o'clock and my husband was like, it's still light out. It's crazy how long the days are. It's amazing and something worth celebrating for sure, especially since now the days start getting shorter. I hate that. I hate that. Is this the first sign that summer's over? Don't say that. We got lots of summer left. So enjoy the longest day of the year and the rest of your summer. This is KTWB.
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1: 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And your tickets are coming. Chris G.

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All right, Chris and Doc, every day this week, sending you to Lolly Cooler. It's going to be at the Birdcage July 10th and 11th, and you're going to see Darius Rucker.

0: Church on Big Country 92.5 KTWB. That is one of my favorite Eric Church songs. Couple more country guys coming up right now. Tim McGraw with Something Like That. After Riley Green, here is Change My Mind on KTWB.
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0: 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A lot of folks excited to head out to Mount Rushmore to celebrate the 4th of July. Yep, the fireworks are back. It's going to be an amazing show. There is even rumor that Donald Trump is going to be at the event. Now, I got to tell you, the actual big 4th of July event is on the 3rd of July, and the park is actually closed to the public that day. It is a ticketed event. The way you got a ticket was through a lottery that happened many months ago. Not bragging, except I totally am. I won tickets. 105,000 people put their name in for the lottery, and they gave away 4,800 tickets to the event. I do plan to go. I can tell you this. They've promised that traffic is going to be terrible. I can also tell you that hotel rooms are very expensive, $500 a night about around that time of year. But if you really want to go, they're back open at 5 a.m. on the 4th, and you'll be able to look at our beautiful presidents in stone on the actual 4th of July, America's 250th birthday. So just keep all of that in mind. Have an excellent Independence Day, and happy birthday, America. This is KTWB.
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6: Big country weather.
7: Continued cool the rest of the work week. Overnight tonight, partly cloudy, low 54. Tomorrow, partly cloudy, 77. That's 6 degrees below normal. A southeast breeze, 5 to 10 miles an hour. On Thursday, decent chance of some thunderstorms. High again, cool 77 with a southwest breeze. Wednesday, mostly sunny, cooler still at 76. From the Storm Center, Keloland TV, I'm Jay Trowback.

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All right, one more time before I go home. I'm going to send you and three friends to see Rock the Country. 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

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Happy Father's Day. Hope you're having a great weekend. It's Jason Aldean on Big Country 92.5.

0: Big Country 92.5 KTWB, Jason Aldean, and Don't Tell on Me, Julia Kay, your Sunday evening. We're wrapping up the weekend, the Father's Day weekend. Hopefully you've just had a lot of fun. First day of summer is the longest day of the year, of daylight, the longest day. Every day is the same amount of time, but it's the longest day of daylight of the year. And now we will start losing it little by little, sorry to say. But that's all right. We got a lot of summertime left to enjoy. Another long set of commercial-free number one country on the way. Kane Brown coming up. That new one from Taylor Swift. Luke Combs as well on Big Country. 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

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Chris and Doc back tomorrow. 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
22: Clouds will break up tonight, becoming partly cloudy. Our low by morning, 54. Then tomorrow, partly cloudy, continued cool. 77, a southeast breeze, 5 to 10 miles an hour. Tuesday, a better chance of some thunderstorms. High again below normal, 77 with a southwest breeze. By Wednesday, mostly sunny, cool 76. From the Storm Center at Keller Land TV, I'm meteorologist Jay.

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